0: 5181.
1: That's the scene fire to 2929 Hamlin. Natural gas odor, smell from the outside.
2: 2422.
3: Engine 631, Ladder 628, and Battalion Chief 606, 2929 Hammond Avenue North, Natural Gas, Cross Street, County Road C2 West, and Millwood Avenue West, Box 367, on fire off 5, time 1902.
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0: 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It's going to be assisting medics with a 77-year-old female having difficulty breathing.
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3: Ballinger, Cross Street, County Road Z West, and Harris Drive West, Ox 396, on Fire Ox 4, time 1930, Medic 610, 1615 County Road Z West, Office Depot, Fall Injury, Cross Street, County Road Z West, and Terrace Drive West, Box 396, on Fire Ox 4, time 1930.

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Medic 322, 2120 Woodland Avenue East, Woodland Village, Fall Injury, Cross Street, Aerial Street North, and McKnight Road North, Box 382, on Fire Ops 4, Time 1934, Medic 322, 2120 Woodland Avenue East, Woodland Village, Fall Injury, Cross Street, Aerial Street North, and McKnight Road North, Box 382, on Fire Ops 4, Time 1934.

0: information to Maplewood Cosmetics on Route 2674 Hawthorne for a 75-year-old female who fell on the steps to the garage at 1936.
1: Fax 594, on Firehouse 4, time 1936, Medic 321, and Engine 313, 2674 Hawthorne Avenue East, with assist, Cross Street, Denner Street North, and Farrell Street North. 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
2: Stillwater Road.
0: Of course, 1936.
3: Driving complaint last night heading west 94, exited off of Creighton Avenue, looking for a silver mall BMW car, similar 28 to Paul Edward Charles 444. RV saw him drinking out of a bottle of vodka at the stoplight. Information at 1937.

0: 5 Cloak Avenue and check out a vehicle that's blocking Colors driveway. It's a gray Jeep.
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Last seen northbound Highway 65 at Viking Boulevard. Vehicle described as a Honda sedan, 2128. Vehicle is splitting lanes between two vehicles. Information at 1947.

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1: For a piece of plywood in the center lane, westbound 94 at Highway 101.
2: 181 DO.
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0: 3928 and 3937. Seventeenth Avenue at First Street North. If you could check the area for a juvenile on the motor scooter going in and out of traffic, wearing a green shirt, tan shorts, and it sounds like it was last seen by Richardson Elementary.
1: 28, show me in the area.
0: Three seven, you're clear.

Medic 610, 1615 County Road 3 West, Oasis at Twin Lakes Construction Site, Fall Injury, Cross Streets, County Road 3 West, and Terrace Drive West, Box 396, on Firefox 4, Time 2005, Medic 610, 1615 County Road 3 West, Oasis at Twin Lakes Construction Site, Fall Injury, Cross Streets, County Road 3 West, and Terrace Drive West, Box 396, on Firefox 4, Time 2005.

complaint passing north on 169 from 494. Vehicle was described as a motorcycle, unknown 28, black sport bike. Reporting party describes the lane splitting at high rate of speeds. Information at 20 is early.

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0: Business is closed, 1735 beam, diesel. It's going to be for a party that's in the restroom for over an hour.
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0: 2009. Any information to mingle with class medics on Route 50,000 West? There's going to be unit 241. It's going to be for a party having difficulty breathing at 2009.
3: Recovery services, breathing problems Delta, Cross Street, McLee Avenue East, and Frost Avenue East, Box 531, on Firehouse 4, time 2009.
4: I-45 is information on a driving complaint last seen northbound 65 at Bunker Lake Boulevard. Described as a green Jeep, plate Tom Sam Paul 498 has come back to the 2016 green Jeep Cherokee out of Brooklyn Park. Vehicle is unable to maintain its lane, swerving in and out of lanes. Info 2010.
5: 247, next.
4: Go ahead.
5: Is there a delay on that driving complaint?
4: About 1 minute.
5: 10-4, I'll wait for it.
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0: Have we gotten any more calls on the debris?
1: No, sir, that was the only one.
0: Copy. I'll keep checking for it.
1: Copy. 2015.
0: West Coffee B.
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1: Will do.
2: Eastbound 94 to northbound 35 east.
0: 623 Oakdale.

Engine 631, 1595 Highway 36 West, Rosedale Transit Center, Behavioral Emergency, Cross Street, County Road B2 West, and Southview Avenue North, Box 456A, on fire off score, time 2027, Engine 631, 1595 Highway 36 West, Rosedale Transit Center, Behavioral Emergency, Cross Street, County Road B2 West, and Southview Avenue North, Box 456A, on fire off score, time 2027.

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2: And central. Vehicle described as a dark colored SUV, 28 similar to Nancy, Tom, David, 972. Vehicle is described swerving. Information at 2031.

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Information on our driving complete. I'm heading northbound 494 from Highway 61, looking for a blue 2017 Kia Forte out of Cottage Grove. Given plate of Beaver David X3136. Vehicle was seen weaving in and out of traffic, cutting others off, and making hand gestures at everyone with information at 2033.

0: Engine 631, 1595 Highway 36 West, Rosedale Transit Center, Behavioral Emergency, Cross Street, County Road B2 West, and Fairview Avenue North, Box 456A, on Firehouse 4, Time 2034, Engine 631, 1595 Highway 36 West, Rosedale Transit Center, Behavioral Emergency, Cross Street, County Road B2 West, and Fairview Avenue North, Box 456A, on Firehouse 4, Time 2034.
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2: 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We've been in route for 3 minutes.
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4: The three is clear.
1: 23, sir.

for 35 is information on a driving complaint last night, heading eastbound 94, exited off of Keats Avenue, looking for a black Ford truck, similar 28215, Adam John 8. Vehicle was seen tailgating, speeding, and making hand gestures at the RP information at 2040.

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2: 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Can respond to 2386 South Shore, activity for domestic, sentence to destroying things and being verbally aggressive. He was born in 85.
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1: 2100 682 682 682 682 682 682 682 682 682 682 682 682 682 682 682 682 682 682 682 682 682 682 682 682 682 682 682 682 682 682 682 682 682 682 682 682 682 682 682 682 682 682 682 682 682 682 682 682 682 682 682 682 682 682 682 682 682 682 682 682 682 682 682 682 682 682 682 682 682 682 682 682 682 682 682 682 682 682 682 682 682 682 682 682 682 682 682 682 682 682 682 682 682 682 682 682 682 682 682 682 682 682 682 682 682 682 682 682 682 682 682 682 682 682 682 682 682 682 682 682 682 682 682 682 682 682 682 682 682 682 682 682 682 682 682 682 682 682 682 682 682 682 682 682 682 682 682 682 682 682 682 682 682 682 682 682 682 682 682 682 682 682 682 682 682 682 682 682 682 682 682 682 682 682 682 682 682 682 682 682 682 682 682 682

0: 4474 traffic.
1: 4474.
0: Westbound 36 in Edgerton. Seabrook Robert Victor 178.
1: Lima, Robert Victor, or Zima? Zulu, Robert Victor.
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0: 4PD, you are cleared in on arrival.
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2: Round Robin, 777 Gear 1 Court, Choking, Cross Street, Greenhaven Drive, and No Cross Street, Box 167, on fire off score, time 2105, Medic 911, 777 Gear 1 Court, Choking, Cross Street, Greenhaven Drive, and No Cross Street, Box 167, on fire off score, time 2105.

0: 11631, Canela Avenue North and County Road V West. Behavioral emergency, on fire off 4, time 2109. Engine 631, Canela Avenue North and County Road V West. Behavioral emergency, on fire off 4, time 2109.
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60 and 70 cars. Information on a driving complaint. Southbound 35W approaching County Road 42. Drivers of black Maserati. Personalized plate of Mary Adam Robert King 1. Comes back to a 2020 Maserati out of Savage. Caller stated they cannot maintain their lane. Information 2119.

NASCAR's info on an attempt to locate looking for a white Chevy Malibu with no 28 front or back, lasting traveling southbound 35E from Larpenter. Witness says she saw a 6 or 7 year old find themselves at the intersection of Larpenter 35E when the vehicle waved the little girl and said, information at 2121.

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0: I can change the dispute. First call device. I'll let you boys fight for dispatching it here.
1: Paul likes that kind of stuff. 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
1: 47 Joe.
0: 127.

0: Be happy to.
1: Yeah.
0: I also forgot that we don't have handicap on 4th between 61 and Banning. I have those signs made up, but they're not hung. I'm walking right now in real life.
1: Okay.
0: But the rest of 4th is done all the way past Banning, so it's just the one block.
1: Sounds good.
0: I'll set those handicap signs out separate.
1: Perfect, thank you.

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1: 4478.
0: That just occurred.
1: Ariel Street, it's going to be 491 hang up. iPhone message says there was a crash.
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1: Grove Ambulance 1.
0: I just want to confirm that we have PD responding to the station in crisis.
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1: Seven.
2: 2645 White Bear Avenue, A1 Laundry, 4 vehicles sitting in front of the address. Tons of items in the vehicle, been there over 30 minutes. All the stores are closed at the Black Fort Edge.
1: 2410, copy, initial mail.
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0: Jim Clare, Squadron 4, Henry 2075.
1: Yes, sir.
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1: Can you please call Council 13?
0: Copy.
1: Four four nine six.
0: You're claiming the report, and I'll be out at 280 McNeck Road South on that PPV.
2: Roger, who do you do?
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2: Ten four. 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

0: 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She was saying it was south of Lake Bear there, so I'm thinking it might have just wandered off.
1: Praise the Lord.

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0: Wait for a negative, all of us.
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1: Go ahead.
2: Call the ambulance, will be leaving shortly here. They're both going to go to Fairview Ridges.
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0: kind of thing.
1: Go ahead.
0: Would you let me go to Rich's to meet with those and get a statement from them?
1: Please.
0: Okay.
2: My son has a gray hoodie wrapped around. Staff is trying to locate him and needs assistance.
0: Really copy. Hey,
3: copy.
2: 2153.
3: Forty-four seventy-five.
2: Forty-four seventy-five.
3: Or replace 80.
2: 80 copy,
3: thank you.
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0: 9472 Adam Charles. 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
1: Lavender at 2155.
0: Nothing else. Have a good night.
1: Copy that. Have a good night.

met at 911, 4657 Road, Harbor Crossing, sick person, cross street, Meadowlands Drive, and started lane, box 168, on fire off score, time 21:55, met at 911, 4657 Road, Harbor Crossing, sick person, cross street, Meadowlands Drive, and started lane, box 168, on fire off score, time 21:55.

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0: 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She has not heard from them and is concerned.
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0: Have a good night, 2200. For arriving. 2200. 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

on a driving complaint last evening heading north on 77 from 494, looking for a gray Infiniti QX56 out of Eagan, given plate of Robert Union Sam 674. Vehicle was seen going over fog and center line. Information at 2203.

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1: 44-84, making contact with complainant.
2: I'm out.
0: Yeah, 2204.
3: 4477, I'm out.
0: Yeah, 2204.

0: caller just called back again in regards to the last driving complaint. They're now westbound at 62 from 77, so they almost ran off the road if anyone's available.
1: 464, I'm at W82nd. You can send it to me, I'll be around.

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1: Copy.
2: Okay. 419 is flight up. Is flight up?
1: Again?
2: Is flight up?
1: I can check, what is it for?
2: I'm on Cargo Road by the airport. There's a large group of bikes. Some of them are stopped, a couple of them just took off. One did not have a plate. At least it did not appear to have a plate. I'll verify that. It's going to be coming out westbound Cargo Road to Longfellow. Perfect.
0: .452 to .419, what do you got?
2: We're coming back out to Longfellow. We're westbound Cargo. Looks like the one fell off the ice, so I think he took off high rate of speed with no plate.
0: Copy, I'm 62 and W. I'll try to flip back around and see if I can help.

0: Alright, I caught up. His plate is buried under the rear wheel. I'll light him up at Longfellow. 504 and 452, you're both close. There was a large group. They're at the very end of Cargo Road. It's probably worth checking all the plates on them. Oh, climbing out.
1: Metro 419.
2: Perfect. Do I copy? I'm just trying to get back. Over.
0: 419, go ahead.
1: Flight is just about to launch.
0: Alright, I'll advise if I need him. I didn't think he had a plate. He does, it's just very well hidden.
1: Copy, 227.
3: 2503 to 419.
0: Go ahead.
3: Did you attempt to stop these bikes?
0: Not yet. I'm about to stop them in a second here. Hey, I'm sorry.
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0: Eastbound 694 from White Bear, Lincoln, Yellow Robert, 096.
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0: Lincoln, Yellow Robert, 096.
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0: 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Patient is going to be outside in the parking lot, waiting by a black Hyundai Elantra. 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

and 70 cars, information on a driving complaint, eastbound 94 from Lexington, two black cars racing, speeds 100 miles per hour, passed on the right shoulder, unknown plates, blackout windows, information at 2227.

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It's going to be a medical alarm, no contact. It's going to cover the fall sensor. Time of page out 2230.

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0: Perfect. 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

0: Woodbury Station 1-8, after sound 633, Kingfisher Lane, Unit B, Boy, for difficulty breathing. Time is 22:48. Eastbound 494 at Delaware.
1: 353,
0: showing the new way. Somebody on the left shoulder at 2248.
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registration on the driving plate, Lansing, southbound 35W, Highway 55, described as a red Toyota Prius. Plate showing on vehicle is John Boy, Union 118. Party RP claimed that the vehicle was following them. Information at 2255.

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1: Yeah.
0: 2301.
1: Deer is deceased underneath the bridge. Can you let DOT know it's in the median for them to pick up?
2: Yes, sir. It's right there.

0: 4484. 4496. 4486. Suspicious. 2503 Holler Lane East for one who's been occupying the driver's seat for the last 4 hours. Headlights on. Unknown vehicles running to me a dark colored SUV.
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2: That's
1: a

0: 4470 cars to start for a jumper northbound 52 north of Cannon Falls.
1: 472, Rosemont.
0: 2314.
2: 675, eastbound 484 in Robert.
0: 2314.
3: Nothing here. She's been described as an African American female, born in 60, 5'10", average 12.
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3: 5-3-15.

0: 9170 traffic.
1: 9170.
0: Southbound 61, south of Willow Lake, Zulu Sam Hotel 085.
1: Well, like, how's he going in?
2: Seventy 109 traffic.
1: 7109.
2: Long Lake Road, just south of H. Henry Victor Henry, 16. And then the last number is covered up. Looks like by tape.
1: Kathy, what kind of vehicle is that on?
2: It's a black Mercedes GLK 250.
1: Kathy, long waiting for her on H.

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0: Copying locals, Cannon Falls is in the area, not located anybody yet.
1: 23, 22.

0: What number?
1: 2322.
0: He's northbound, probably approaching 90th now. Still excessive speeds, over 100 miles an hour.
2: Copy, 2322.
0: 102. Metro, can you send me the events? I'll get the plate here in a little bit.

9 MC, there's 112. Slowing down 049 27 119 is the 10 tag in the back window is tinted.

0: copy, slow to stop. Copy, stop, northbound 35W76.
1: Transport. 3620. Just putting one adult male from the PD to the LEC, starting mileage 91.5.
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0: Oh, blackmail.
1: Copy that, thank you.

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0: 20 second, please BP off Route 94. 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Still identifying so, if you think it.
2: Metro, please run.
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2: This one, I got it.
1: 5:30.

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1: Tracy, traffic on the main.
2: White Bear in your base. Attorney Paul William, 682.
1: Copy, White Bear in your base. Can you repeat the plate?
2: Henry Paul William, 682.
1: Copy. Copy there, bro.
0: We're on a northbound route. White t-shirt, white shorts, long hair. Right now. North of State Farm, on the west side, way up over the building.
2: I'm 503, I copy.
1: Have one.

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1: 10-4. East Metro State Patrol is patched with ME-TAC 1 for 1F1 on foot.

0: Sorry.
1: Yeah, sorry.
0: Could you change my call to a suspicious? I spoke with a business owner. Sounds like this guy was potentially casing the address. Left on an electric scooter southbound Old Waker Avenue 3 to 4 minutes ago. Black male with dreads with a surgical mask on a scooter. I'm just going to check in here.
1: Copy, check in there for one on a scooter, potentially casing MLB as a five either.
2: Austin, Gene, and Wilson. Four male, one blonde hair, two ponytails, black t-shirt will be ripped, white shorts.
1: What's 37?

0: Wolfersonburg. In control, can you start my nomenclature fields?
1: Captain Control, by Baron Jarvis, upon other sensor.
0: 44 for 9, I got no way.
1: 44 for 9, copy, thank you, 537.
2: Dead takeoff, running, fighting, and put his hand on my neck, trying to choke me.
3: Copy, I'm in Robert K9, let's bear perimeter, please.
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2: Yeah, stand by. 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
0: Last name Munoz, Mary Union, Noah, Ocean Zebra. 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
2: Enter circle, Mr. Fish, Cross Street, Castle Lane, Andyville Court, Box 316, on fire up score, time 23:38.
0: Yeah, he jumped the fence, fell down quite a ways. I walked into about Gene and lost eyes.
3: Copy. Perimeter will be Wilson Ave to the south, to North Hazel to the west, and 3rd Street east to the north, and Ruth on the east.
4: Ex-wife
0: rider. Comes out with that vehicle. The driver said they were cousins. So you can see where he might be going.
5: San Paul 37, are you talking about that Ford F-150?
0: F-150 is the driver.
5: I'll be well then.
4: Can St. Paul Arctic do some digging on the suspect and see if he has ties in the area?
6: St. Paul Arctic on MeTech. Can you ask that man that name for the suspect? We're going to try to dig to see if we get any more information, if he's from the area.
1: Jaguar. Rodolfo Carlos Munoz, 10/20/89. It's a felony warrant out of Hennepin County for ammo and firearm possession.
6: Good copy. We have our drone in route as well.
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1: Copy, yes. Are you at Jane and Wilson?
0: I'll go with K-9. I'm walking back to my squadron.
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0: I circled around this building to try and catch up or get a sight on him. I lost him at Gene.
10: Copy, we're Johnson, Minnehaha. We should be there in a second.
9: Can we get the description?
1: White male, brown hair, and 2 ponytails, a torn darker black shirt, white shorts.
9: Thank you.
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0: expo will start just west of Wilson, or west of Ruth on Wilson.
1: 4 idea, so much to make sure my squad's here. I'm going to run the canine.
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2: 373, I'm with K9. I need a pepper ball 40 and a rifle maybe. So I need at least 2 more to 3 more St. Paul squads with me. We're at Ruth and Wilson.
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0: Avenue, Minneapolis.
1: Copy, thanks.
0: 2346.
2: 371 St. Paul, K-9 is going to begin westbound Wilson from Roof. Any squads without a job, please look at the perimeter and tow them.
3: St. Paul 378 Jones up. I'll take one of the 250 feet and up.

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1: 2.
0: Perfect, thanks.
2: And looking southbound 3 yards towards Luella, I believe.

0: 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We're going to be going west of Roost, so you guys can spot out accordingly. West of Roost.
1: Your copy's west of Roost. What's the cross miss?
0: With the time delay, it wouldn't be bad to have somebody even out on White Bear right now, but so far we've stayed west of Roost. Still on Wilson, tracking right now at James Street.
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2: I am, but he'd have to meet me at my PD.
0: Simple copies. I'll be in right there.
1: Turn around to my PD, I'll try to right there.
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1: 3-4-3-7-8.
0: We got the drone and we see an open shed at 2018 Conway Street in the rear of the address.
2: That's the address on Conway?
0: 3-4-3-7-8 is 2018 Conway Street in the rear of the address. There's an open shed.
3: 3-4-3-7-8 copy. Are you guys seeing my case number for this popping up in Zerker? I'm not seeing anything.

0: Hello?
1: Yeah, I see the case number is assigned in CAD here, but I do not see it in Zerker.
0: I'm also not seeing it.
1: Oh, of course. Somebody want to try pulling a PPV quick and see if it shows up in there?
0: I pulled one at the American at 2350, and it's in there.
1: Yeah, I see that. If somebody's able to pull a new one and see if it isn't generating case numbers for us.
2: Yeah, I'll pop one.

Hunter. I just popped one of my telescope and it's in there already. Weird. Alright. Could you briefly clear me off this, create me an admin detail at the PD, please, and then clear that out report, and then you can sign me back.

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0: 371, was anyone able to RMS dig on the suspect and see if he had ties in this area?
1: Tech, we don't look at any information that he's tied to St. Paul, mainly Minneapolis.
0: St. Paul 371, copy, thank you.
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1: What?
0: Do you have charges on the driver?
1: Negative.
0: Copy.

0: go from tourism.
1: Hey, now, can you stop on diesel from third?
2: John, K9, just be advised, we have a few signature behind 1895 Conway. It's going to be just helping you guys.
0: Mayhall 371, copy 1895 Conway, thank you.
2: Disregard that person just went aside. It's not going to be related.
0: Copy, disregarding.

0: 3503, are you still out with the driver?
1: 10-4.
0: We're at the address. Do you know what unit number it is?
1: These are all Fremont. Should be a standalone house.

0: Can I have the address again, Margaret?
1: Hi, 371-366. What are the calling all? Comment suspicious.
2: Copy, comp was walking her dog, heard someone was walking through the backyard and saw a dark figure standing against the house. Figure was tall, possibly male, 30 minutes ago. Comp did not see or hear anything else.
1: What's the address there again?
2: 1475 Margaret Street.
1: Copy, thank you.

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1: 452.
0: Myself, the St. Paul Squad, 504 and 472, we're just going to try to make contact at this house.
1: 1030 Fremont.
0: Affirm.
1: Turn to there.
2: We're moving eastbound on Wilson from Hazel.
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0: have someone near the backyard of the 1475 Margaret. They're actually closest to the parking lot behind the house, but that's the address for you, 690 Birmingham. They're kind of just stumbling around in the trees. This person is a heavy set, wearing a backpack and a jacket, possibly shorts.
1: The male that ran for me would be a fairly skinny male.
0: Yeah, we should still probably make contact with this person. They look like they're possibly in crisis. Not really sure what's going on. Right behind that 1475 Margaret, so possibly the one that the homeowner was calling in on.
2: Hey, 4366, we copy.
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0: on medical. They're responding to the Woodland Village, 221 Woodland Avenue East. 83-year-old male, conscious, breathing, and feeling ill. Time now is 19 minutes.
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2: Medic 322, 2120 Woodland Avenue East, Woodland Village, sick person, cross street, Ariel Street North, and McKnight Road North, box 382, on fire off score, time 019.

0: 7-5.
1: Hi, well, residential alarm, 4345 Whitaker Court. Something's happening at the sliding glass door. The last minute.
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1: Copy, stand by. 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

0: St. Paul 371-366. 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
1: Paul 366, copy.

0: St. Paul, K9634. Did somebody say that they're out with the suspect?
1: Alarm. I know this is on the device that the issue is coming from the sliding door.
2: I got you.
1: Perfect.

0: Paul 320 to the trooper in the air. We are at Con, our third and Howard. We just had a person walking around over here. We drove up. We can't see him anymore. If you just fly over and see if you can locate them.
1: Trooper 7 copy.
2: St. Paul 371 to 366. The trooper said that your guy is not the suspect.
0: So let's copy. Thank you.

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1: 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What's a good north-south reclass?
0: I'm sorry, Conway and Howard.
2: Copy, we are from this area.
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2: Sounds good, we'll take a look.

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1: Just off figure going from west to east, the very north side of the park, kind of by the houses there, border Conway and Howard.
0: Copy.

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1: Copy and this. 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
1: Trooper 7 is not coming up with anything.
0: Cover that, we're gonna call it then. Thank you everybody for your help. Appreciate it.
2: Thank you. St. Paul, K-9. 31 minutes.
3: Yeah, 419, I'm going back to my squad. We can drop the patch. This trooper's wanna hang in the area for a while. He's probably hunkered down. Thanks.

0: Okay, ambulance one.
1: Okay, ambulance one.
0: Ambulance one, clear of Hadley, station 1AF available, patient refusal.
1: Okay, ambulance one, clear and available on a patient refusal at 33 minutes.

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1: 35 minutes. Just left. The county is high for a break in 35 minutes.

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0: 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Command terminated at 37 minutes.
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1: Seems like there's going to be a few of us on foot checking the area again.
0: 10-4, you want any checks, or?
1: Let's keep it on the main if we find anything.
0: 10-4, and did you get my email?

0: 15. Did you get the photos that I sent?
1: I'll take a look. I think Snake Wall showed me all that with him.
0: Copy, 675.
1: Good.
0: Would you like me to get local started as well?
2: Yes, thank you.
0: 39 minutes.
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1: Vocals are on scene.
2: Copy.

0: 3460 and 70 cars for 1050 southbound 52 right before Thompson.
1: 9 for 9, from my rear end, 11.
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0: 46 minutes.

Engine 142, 4118 Sylvia Lane South, Injury, Cross Street, County Road at West, and Sylvia Court, Box 219, on Firefox 4, Time 047, Engine 142, 4118 Sylvia Lane South, Injury, Cross Street, County Road at West, and Sylvia Court, Box 219, on Firefox 4, Time 047.

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1: Yeah, I'll be like, see for now, though.

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1: I'll be clear with the report. 714 is on his transport.
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2: 682.
0: For this crash in 52, was it a single vehicle? Do you know if there's any other vehicles involved?
2: Single vehicle under the guardrail. No brakes.
0: Stop.
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0: Tom Adams, Zebra 959.
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0: Four 19 pounds of main.
2: What?
0: You guys for sure had shorts on that were tan, correct?
2: Like white or beige or tan, yeah.
0: Did you have any high vis or anything like that?
2: Nope. Black t-shirt, which would be all ripped up now.
0: Alright, copy that. Never mind.

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1: 来？ It sounds like Dakota already started Southeast. Tolan, can you call him? Just cancel him. Twin Cities is already on scene.
0: I'm fine. Also, are you looking for someone?
1: No, we're not.
0: Morning.

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1: 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Stop until 11:30.
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1: 623, I can take that. From Maryland.

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1: Yes, sir.
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1: 112.

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0: Any cars for 1050, it's going to be westbound 94 at Lowry.
1: W62, SP54. 403W on 31st.
0: 178.
1: Asher, is it blocking?
0: Negative, it's going to be off in the grass on the right.
1: Come on.
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0: 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I'll look at your report. Thanks, one there for the assist.
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0: Metro 4470 cars for a stop sign blocking right lane, southbound 61 at Innovation.
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2: 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I'll get an address here in a second.
0: 10-4.
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0: 10-4, I need your involved info, please.
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0: Copy the plate 132. 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
0: One scene with one story, medium size. It's a restaurant. It's not evacuated. Nothing on A, B, C, or D. I'll be on investigating with Battalion 2 as planned.
1: Copy. On scene of a one-story, medium-sized restaurant that's not evacuated, nothing on Charlie Delta, out of Bethany and Command, 139.
2: As long as it's not in the lane, but it is an exit inside, and DOT just said to put it in the grass, if you don't mind.
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1: 1:45.
0: Blackie Cherokee, no plates. Frost in English. Can I get a second routine of my location?
1: 2 out of 5, Frost in English.
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3: 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Frost in theater.
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2: 21611 custody, code 4.
1: Yeah, the code 4, marking 1 in custody, 143.
0: 4484.
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1: Copy.
4: Time's in the grass for you. Do you want to take it over here?
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4: Copy. The tire tracks go straight up the ramp to Innovation, so I'll just scoot to the area, see if we find anything. But I'll be 10-8 shortly.
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1: 8197. We're on APD, it's really great, on Palmer Drive. We're on the phone with dispatch, so if a call comes, you can just keep feeding into mine.
0: Yeah, I'm sure the T's will figure it out. Turn on Silver and Palmer, I want to see you.
1: Anyone, 7-2, Zebra, Victor, Union, 457.
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Oakdale Station 1, I've responded to the Stake Center 2140 Hadley Avenue North for a CO alarm. It's covering Zone 11 smoke/CO mechanical room 133. 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
0: 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F-14's been dropped off for 10-8.
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1: Authorizer, room door.
4: Did you want to agree? Some ongoing issue at this business. Hi, guys.
1: Copy. Fine. Can we do
4: 864?

0: mention on a driving complaint, eastbound 694 from White Bear, described as a street sweeper that was going about 75, weaving in all traffic, and then slowed way down, was being passed by a semi on the left lane. Info at 204.
1: 675 Metro.
2: 675.
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0: Federal alarm, October.
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1: 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Have a good night.
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0: Everyone's on the scene again, a large one-story commercial. Nothing showing from the outside BD's as I had to clear the building. Went to investigate. I'll have a family command.
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0: Six 23.
2: Same traffic.
0: 19.
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0: 36 from the CAD, is that Geneva, the close traffic? All right, 36, just west of Sulphur.
1: Copy, is there another cell?
2: No.
1: Thank you.
0: Correction, just east, sorry.
1: Copy, just east of it, 223.

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1: Do you need a hold of the healer?
2: Lincoln Union David 344.
0: White Bear 36, 228. They do have a phone number in comment 1 for a key holder, but they did not say that they reached them. Do you want the phone number?
1: Negative, I'll get it.
0: Copy. Are you code 4 or do you want another check?
1: Code 4.
0: Copy.
3: 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You can trust Webster Force.
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1: We have County that is out at the quick trip with your juvenile from earlier off of Beam.
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1: 3278 Highway 61.
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2: 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The inbound to the missing. 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

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Medic 611, 1000 Lovell Avenue West, Rose of Sharon Manor, Park, Cross Street, Chatsworth Street North, and No Cross Street, Box 459A, on Fire Ops 4, Town 239.

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1: Go ahead.
0: Southbound McKnight from Maryland. Frank David Union, 618.
2: I got there, 251.
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1: 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Copy.

0: Nigel 7, you guys start for a check for injury rollover, South 35, right at the county line. Scott and Wright.
1: Three, got you.
0: All southbound lanes are blocked. We'll get local start at 305.

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1: Copy, thanks.

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0: 322.

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0: 3, every alias 3 be clear, on final charges.
1: Woodbury Ambulance 3, clear on the no transport at 326.
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0: click.
1: I'm going to just call at Roseland and 35 for a party that's lost. They said they're trying to get to Woodbury, but 94 is closed. They're pulled over, blue Honda CRV.

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2: 0536 is on the phone. I'm eastbound just east of Marion.
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0: Copy. Just let him know I'm sure how much it's going to be. And then if you want to have DOT, we got diesel and our weed fish as well.
1: I'm sorry, can you go again?
0: Guys, I'm unsure how much it's loaded with, but it is loaded with produce, and then we got diesel and oil and the grass medium leaking.
1: How many pounds is loaded with? We don't know that.
0: We do not know. Just that he's loaded with produce.
1: Okay.

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1: Street 56 and go ahead, Tom.
0: Yeah, what type of injuries do you have down there? Is it serious or no?
1: Well, I don't know at this time.
0: All right, 10-4, and lanes are blocked down there, or traffic if I at all?
1: I'll get back to you on that in like 5 minutes. We're going to see if we get by on the right shoulder, but it's going to be a tight fit.
0: All right, 10-4, I will stand by on your main. Thank you.

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0: Just update on the road. We have not gotten traffic by, but we should get the right lane freed up here in the next 15 minutes.
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0: Traffic's moving on the right shoulder. We're going to keep 35 shut down at 2 until we get this out of here.
1: Copy.

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Medic 610, 2925 Lincoln Drive North, Eagle Crest Independent Living, Fall Injury, Cross Street, County Road C2 West, and Eagle Drive, Box 366, on fire off score, time 356.

0: 353.
1: 353. Do we have DOT available to block the southbound lane and southbound ramp to County Road 2 and 35 so we can free up the fire?
0: Yes, they're almost there.
1: 10-4.
0: 402.
2: Engine 631, Ladder 628, and Battalion Chief 606, 2112 Hand Avenue North, Possible DOA, Cross Street, Burke Avenue West, and County Road B West, Box 492, on Fire Ops 4, Time 402.

Trinity Corps information on a driving complaint last seen exiting the 210 from Southbound 35, described as a Schneider semi-truck Indiana 28, Paul David 20480. Ran the caller off the road twice, swerving all over erratically, and just input 404.

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1: 356.
0: DOT was sending someone to get a blade for cleanup. Allen does a bobcat with a sweeper, so they can cancel.
1: 10-4, I was just going to send them down there up at 2 Corbin Road, but thank you.
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Box 431, on Firehouse 4, time 509. Medic 610, 2600 Yale Street North, The Preserve at Roseville, Sick Person, Cross Street, Overlook Ave West, and County Road C West. Box 431, on Firehouse 4, time 509.

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0: Call it 2075 Highway 36, apartment 105. Caller's neighbor's been walking around the building, outside screaming. He's wearing a white shirt.
1: Last
0: heading? 513.

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1: Is that occupied?
0: Negative.
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0: 542.

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Engineer Toretto, 4000 Laval Road, Structural Wood Corporation, Rubbish Fire, Cross Street, Goose Lake Road, and No Cross Street, Box 258, on fire off 5, time 542.

0: Yes, I'll take it.
1: Can you reopen the green event? I don't see any more insights. I mean, please.
0: I said yes. I'm getting it for you. One moment.

0: 90.
1: Okay, shift 1.
0: Good morning, 551.
1: Lieutenant, one more time. 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

0: 69 copy, you're almost on scene. The only last update we have was that the dumpsters were in the back and that they were trying to drag them away from the building.
1: 659 copy. I'm just trying to find some access back here.
0: Copy that, and it looks like they did just update fire, said that they got the dumpster away from the building.
1: Received. I will step up with them. You can try to go for them.
0: Copy that, 552.

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3: Metro 2 9 Metro 2 9 Metro 2 9 Metro 2 9 Metro 2 9 Metro 2 9 Metro 2 9 Metro 2 9 Metro 2 9 Metro 2 9 Metro 2 9 Metro 2 9 Metro 2 9 Metro 2 9 Metro 2 9 Metro 2 9 Metro 2 9 Metro 2 9 Metro 2 9 Metro 2 9 Metro 2 9 Metro 2 9 Metro 2 9 Metro 2 9 Metro 2 9 Metro 2 9 Metro 2 9 Metro 2 9 Metro 2 9 Metro 2 9 Metro 2 9 Metro 2 9 Metro 2 9 Metro 2 9 Metro 2 9 Metro 2 9 Metro 2 9 Metro 2 9 Metro 2 9 Metro 2 9 Metro 2 9 Metro 2 9 Metro 2 9 Metro 2 9

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0: Yeah, 602.

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1: Four Central. Copy. And then can I get this from the club release?
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0: 462. Do you copy? There's one coming up behind you guys.
1: 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It's the supervisor for the company, Joe.
0: Copy that. That's 612.

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0: 47, I'll advise. I'll speak with staff there.

common driving complaint, East 94 passing Maple Grove Parkway. 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
1: This is Scene Fire at 4709 Campbell. Anonymous callers reporting an illegal wreck fire since midnight at the address.
0: 735.
1: 625.
2: I-14-4709 Campbell Avenue, illegal burn, code yellow response, Cross Street, Birch Lake Avenue, and 3rd Street, Box 171, on Fire Ops 5, time 6:24.

0: SC353.
1: Escorting tow runway to County Road 2. DOT still has the road closed.
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1: 2078 beam Maplewood Heights Park on an EOC for a unsheltered male having a bonfire on the walking path. Has a tent set up.
0: What's happening?
1: 635.

Victor 2430 here. Sucker is still blocking eastbound 94 on the ramp to Manny. 466, Main Township. Copy, I've got Stillwater on the way to Torrey.

0: 353 Metro.
1: 3 to 3. 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
0: 637.

0: Versus two.
1: 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And this wouldn't have been caught on camera, would it?
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0: Say nice, man.
1: Traffic. Hey, I'm looking at this hit and run in Burnsville. I'm at 106 if you have more details regarding the semi-truck.
2: I'm on the line with the Alfa Romeo. My partner's on the line with the semi-truck. We're trying to get them to pull over on Highway 13.

0: 450 cars for debris, northbound 35 via County Road 11.
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0: 645.
2: 353, we'll be going up to your 35 in North here shortly.
3: 5 West 7th Street, copy West.

0: are you going to the hit and run northbound at Black Duck?
1: We're going to intercept that semi in case if the driver is not aware we're flood the scene, but if you don't have a 50 car, I could stop over them quick.
0: Alright, that is the hit and run. They are both now stopped northbound at Black Duck, the semi and the Alfa Romero. They're on the right.
1: Just north of Cliff. I should be there shortly.
0: 647.

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0: Can you send me a number for a citizen assist using white brown 11 and claim out report?
1: Do you want the CN over the air?
0: Negative.
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Dispatcher 4450 and 2410 cars in for driving complaints southbound 7735E, looking for an amber Honda Civic plate similar to unknown letters in 906. A caller said they were swerving close to them because they were driving slowly, cutting them off, and flicking them off. Information at 723.

0: Charge for 1050, southbound 35 via Yankee.
1: 465,
0: my involved that called is in the white.
1: Which one should I take him out with that one? I'll take it.
0: Yeah, my involved in the white Nissan Altima saying that the other party is yelling at her and she's just staying in her car and not engaging until you're on scene.
1: Okay, I'm on scene, nothing's going on.
0: That works for me, 725.

44460, sorry for a crash, southbound 52 at Southview Boulevard. Seven 7:30.

Cottage Grove Station 1AF, respond to Legends of Cottage Grove, 6999 East Point Douglas Road South, unit number 144 in Cottage Grove, on a BLS ball. 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

0: what?
1: We got that vehicle in the trees on camera. 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
0: Yes, please.
1: 732.
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0: patrol cars for possible grass fire. Black smoke on camera, eastbound 94 at Route
1: 471. Westbound 94 in the back there.
2: 542, 94 in Dale.
0: 735.

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0: 10 and 6 Metro. So. 6. I need a tow, unoccupied, northbound 35E, south of Long Hill.
1: South 42.
0: In the Oak Commerce.

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0: Can you report on David alarm on D. David Enterprise?
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0: This is Johnson behind the 298 building of the apartment complex, just east of Ruth, north of Suburban.
1: Yeah, we can say a pop fire has been updated.

play with an hour time delay west on Highway 10 from Warner Road, looking for a dark gray Tacoma. Play given, Sam Robert Victory 618 comes back to Tacoma out of St. Paul. Our caller says they're passing on the shoulder and speed, and with them for it.

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Medic 311, 813 Meyer Street North, 6th person, Cross Street, Bush Avenue East, and 7th Street East, Box 653, on Firehawks 4, time 752. Medic 311, 813 Meyer Street North, 6th person, Cross Street, Bush Avenue East, and 7th Street East, Box 653, on Firehawks 4, time 752.

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1: 76.
0: Looks like someone cleared out that crash that was southbound E. I need that back up, please.
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0: 4447, and I got a admin number for 2000 right there, and then I'll be clear for it. Thanks.
1: Sure.

0: Check for a wheelbarrow on the right lane, northbound 35B at Highway 77.
1: That's the 12 road mark.
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1: 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I sent the video request.
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0: gun. Are we done with this crash and pending?
1: Nope, I'm just going to reattach it and I'll clear it out.
0: Hey, what's up?

0: information for White Bear Cosmetics en route to 1900 Weber for a 77-year-old female conscious breathing with numbness in her right arm at 808.
1: Route 71, on fire off 4, time 8:07, minute 9:11, 1900 Weber Street, Serenity Senior Care, sick person, cross streets, 3rd Avenue, and 2nd Avenue, box 171, on fire off 4, time 8:07.
0: Right across from Birmingham for a trailer that's partially blocking, full of junk that's been there for 2 days.
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Can I have you call my cell, please? 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

Marine Station 1 Rescue Responder 14444 Paul Avenue North in May Township on an ALS fall. 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

0: 82.
1: Parking complaint, Weber in second for a Suburban with a boat attached, making it difficult for drivers on Weber to see past second.
0: 316.
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2: John, 943, on a 2010 Jeep Patriot, Grand Colorado Lakeville. Vehicle was giving rude hand gestures while cutting off multiple parties in the shoulder, brake checking, info at 819.

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0: What kind of time delay on that driving complaint?
1: I just got off the phone with them. They're Annie Alley. Looks like I disconnected just south of Disney or Cliff.
0: Okay, I'll take a look for it.
1: 820.

Roger 2440, cars in for driving complaints southbound 35 Miley 95, North Branch, looking for a white box truck, plates and window, yellow Charles Edward Ocean 353 Echo. I said they're speeding and coming people on. Information at 821.

0: 2460 Corners for assault blocking, eastbound 36 at White Bear.
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0: Can you help me with the Wisconsin 28 in my event? 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
1: 1583 Coyote Charlie Holiday, first off, to a male stole a pack of cigarettes, took one cigarette out, threw the pack on the ground, and then left on Lincoln northbound, white male, wearing a black t-shirt.
0: 31, got it.
1: 831.

Medic 321, 1438 County Road CE, Harmony Garden Skilled Nursing, Sick Person, Cross Street, Barclay Street North, and Hazelwood Street North, Box 439, on fire off score, time 8:31, Medic 321, 1438 County Road CE, Harmony Garden Skilled Nursing, Sick Person, Cross Street, Barclay Street North, and Hazelwood Street North, Box 439, on fire off score, time 8:31.

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0: 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I'm an ALS sick person. 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

0: This is Brad Tilbury, Italian Wings and Charlie Rock to the NBA.
1: 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We did get notification that there are no injuries on it.
0: This is Brad Tilbury, and did you say there are no injuries?
1: That is correct.
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0: Frank 0057, our caller says they're driving on the shoulder, sweeping between the lanes, speeding, and will sideswipe multiple vehicles. 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

0: 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We do have injuries on a motor vehicle accident. 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
1: So I'm running back to the NBA.
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0: 3262 Ray Street, Little Canada, on a suspicious. A truck came in, speeding through the parking lot. A male got out wearing a ski mask, trying to open several doors inside the lot. They took off in the truck, southbound Ray Street. Minnesota Zulu Echo Charlie 654 comes back to an F-150 for the caller. It's an extended pickup.
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0: 855.
2: 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Occupants have been evacuated at this time. 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
4: Okay.

0: 3 Northbound 35 at Eastbound Carter Road 2.
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0: Roger 4450, Paris, check for debris northbound 35, just south of the split, Prince of Lake Road.
1: Post 12.
0: 919.

0: for 1050 eastbound 36 at that.
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0: 925.

B12. So, using 22, it sounds like DOT is in the area, they're going to check for it. Copy.

Community Station 1AF, Responder 1242 Berwick Lane, in Modern Media, I am a BLS sick person. Time is 9:27.

in an attempt to locate from Ramsey County at Aurora and Gaultier. 28th and Laird Libra Union Charles 411 was reported as a blue Testa with party robbed at gunpoint. No suspect info, no direction of travel from those intersections. Information only at 931.

Pressure 4450 cars in front of driving a plane northbound 35W from 98th Street. Looking for a black Dodge sedan. Paper plates similar to 4077. The vehicle also has a rear view mirror turned in and broken. My caller is concerned because the female driver with short hair looked like she was crying and driving only 20 miles per hour. Information on this driving plane at 934.

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0: 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I'll be 10-8.
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1265 Park Avenue East, Frost English Villages Apartment, Fall Injury, Cross Street, Atlantic Street North, and English Street North, Box 498, on Fire Ops 4, Timeline 37, Medic 321, 1265 Frost Avenue East, Frost English Villages Apartment, Fall Injury, Cross Street, Atlantic Street North, and English Street North, Box 498, on Fire Ops 4, Timeline 37.

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2: Copy, thank you.
3: In the truck, if any, folks are available for changing tires, westbound 36, just west of 35.

0: 50 cars. We have a 49er from Dakota. It's going to be an 8-year-old child that is nude. Highway, northbound 13 at Silver Bell, within the lanes of traffic.
1: Okay.
0: 49.

0: 466 Metro.
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0: 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Vehicle is marked and not occupied. 10-8.
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1: Looking for an ETA for a naked 8-year-old northbound 13 at Silver Bell.
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0: Where's my sending? 4326 to copy on an accident with injuries in the parking lot of Menards, 2280 Maple Drive. Vehicle backed into a female on her bicycle. She's bleeding from the head. Where's the copy?
1: You took a copy.
0: Hi, perfect.

0: 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Accident, Cross Street, County Road V East, and Cope Avenue East. Box 468, on fire off 5, time 9:45. 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Accident, Cross Street, County Road V East, and Cope Avenue East. 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
1: Alright, I'll swing in there. 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

0: Cottage Grove Station 1AF respond to White Pine Memory Care, 6950 East Point Douglas Road South, room number 27, at the request of PD on scene for an intoxicated party. Routine response, cleared in, time is 9:58.
1: Max Levine, at 1801 Jarvis, on a 74-year-old female, crash was breathing with a fever, and for 9:58.
2: Cottages of Maplewood, sick person, cross street, Jarvis Court East, and White Bear Avenue North, box 441, on fire off 4, time 9:58, medic 311, 1801 Jarvis Avenue East, Carefree Cottages of Maplewood, sick person, cross street, Jarvis Court East, and White Bear Avenue North, box 441, on fire off 4, time 9:58.

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0: Pusher 44, 6-year-old car is in front of driving complaint southbound 61 from County Road F. Looking for a black multicolor pickup truck, plate given Zebra Boy William 361, comes back to a black F-350 out of White Bear Lake. A caller says that they are tailgating somebody while turning on their yellow and white emergency lights. Info at 10:06.
1: Week 7995 Ashton Road at unit number 310 in Woodbury on VLS Cardiac. 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

Garrett Central driving plate northbound 35 from Highway 95, also headed north branch, looking for a maroon Jeep plate given. Tom Norris, Route 771, comes back to a Jeep out of Columbia Heights. Our caller says that it's a female smoking a joint, and she can smell it, and they cut her off. Information at 10:15.

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0: 3460, cars for metal chair in the center lane, westbound 94 before 61.
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Metro 4450, zero cars information. I'm driving claim 1135 from County Road 50, described as a white semi-tractor trailer. Sam Tom Charles 4301 is driving with a passenger set, blown up tire, information 1021.

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Respond to the Legends of Cottage Grove, 6999 East Point Douglas Road South, room 240, on a BLS trauma. Time of page is 10:25.

Oakdale Station 1AF, along with Woodbury Chief. 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

0: 9275, 9275. 9275. 71. EOC 913 Wildwood at Walgreens. There's a female on scene who was previously trespassed. Black female, 40s, wearing a dark colored sweatshirt.
1: 9275, Howdy.
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1: So walk up on a report for harassment?
0: Copy.
1: 38.
2: Standing with no symptoms, Cross Street, Woodhill Road, and Floral Avenue North, Box 367, on fire off 5, time 10:38, engine 142, 3136 Hammond Avenue North, CO detector sounding with no symptoms, Cross Street, Woodhill Road, and Floral Avenue North, Box 367, on fire off 5, time 10:38.

0: Giant too, you can probably clear. 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
1: Copy, I'll just check the area.

0: in front of the Dollar Tree. He thinks you may be walking over there now.
1: I didn't copy him, sir. You said Century?
0: The manager thinks she's last seen walking towards the Dollar Tree.
1: Copy Dollar Tree. Description's good. Dark blue sweatshirt with light colored pants and a pink bonnet.
0: Yeah, from.
1: If I find her any stuff today.
0: No, not today.
1: Sorry.

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0: cars for a semi blocking the center lane northbound 52 at Plato.
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0: 747.
1: That way also.
0: 1047.

0: hearing you were down here, but I'm sure if she's her usual self, we'll get another call.
1: Yeah, it's fine. Thanks for checking. We're clear here.
0: Copy that.

0: 7 6 1. Yeah, that's blocking on camera.
1: Negative. Stop and go traffic.
0: Yeah, not seeing anything.
1: What did you do?

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0: Yeah, 735 Manta, westbound 94. ETL.
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2: Clearance on an animal complaint. The caller can hear a dog screeching like it's being hurt. The caller said that that address is not known to have dogs.
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0: 50 southbound 35E just before Lavender in the Apex.
1: 542-94 in White Bear.
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0: Three, 465. Repeat crash, and 14 to 2. Off to Diffley.
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recording for you, Kevin. 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
1: Arizona Street North, and Edgerton Street North, Box 525, on fire off 4, time 11:10, Medic 321, 550 Rosemont Avenue East, Good Samaritan, sick person, cross street, Arizona Street North, and Edgerton Street North, Box 525, on fire off 4, time 11:10.

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0: Somebody who has a mother deer and her fawn stuck in their backyard, they're actually very close to you. Can you give them a phone call?
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Cottage Grove Station 1AF, respond to 7732 Hillside Trail South in Cottage Grove on a BLS sick person. 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

0: Metro 2430 cars for 1021 and an aggressive driving complaint. West, southbound 494 from 94, looking for a brown, red, cord Illinois plate similar to 556 X-ray. Zebra yellow, sounds like there's a merge issue, and a male punched the side of our RP's vehicle, looking for 1021.
1: 466.

0: 24450, cars first on scene of a stall blocking, requesting a trooper eastbound 494 at 12th right lane.
1: That's your 12.
0: 1116.
2: Can you create another traffic spot for me? 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

0: 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I'll be there as soon as I can.
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1: Area check on a 911 hangout, 1282 Dennis, within 21 meters.
0: Well, I'm copy, he's from the PD.
1: 4436.
2: 4436.
1: 1404 Cope, on a violation of an order of for protection. Via phone.
2: On a phone call?
1: It does not have it listed. I can check with the TC to see if she's okay with one.
2: Copy, thank you.

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1: Be responding to a medical up near the Randall Transit Gate on the fairgrounds. I'll get you an address once I get that. Medical is on scene.

Oakdale Station 1F along with Oakdale Chief. 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

Engine 142, 1224 Abel Road, sick person, cross street, no cross street, and Elwood Street, box 188, on fire off 4, time 11:23, engine 142, 1224 Abel Road, sick person, cross street, no cross street, and Elwood Street, box 188, on fire off 4, time 11:23.

0: 2207.
1: Oh, 7.
0: Would you please let Anoka County know that the vehicle is at the address? We're going to attempt contact here in a minute. And Blank, is there at 1 squad routine, please, for now?
2: Tarmanagan's Street, Cross Street, Cross Avenue East, and No Cross Street, Box 527, on fire off score, time 11:27, Medic B-22, 1870 East Shore Drive North, shores of Lake Salem, Tarmanagan's Street, Cross Street, Cross Avenue East, and No Cross Street, Box 527, on fire off score, time 11:27.

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0: 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Could I get a second to start the team for now?
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0: got another call pending dropped at Guardian Angels Church, which is 826 04th Street North, for a gas odor in the area. Do you want me to start somebody else to respond to that?
1: Negative. You can attach that to ours, and we'll check out that as well.
0: Copy. I will put them together. If you need them separated, let me know.
1: Will do. Thanks.

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0: Engine 1 arriving on scene. Do you have a gas leak from a gas line here? We'll be all connected with the crew. Engine 1 is closer to your command.
1: Copy, 1-35.
0: Command, this is going to be tied to the Guardian Angels 1. Guardian Angels is John 1, personnel here.
1: Copy. 1-35.

0: equipment.
1: 2315 Anchor Anna Theft. A caller says items were taken out of his storage unit. He's going to be in a gray Dodge Journey.
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0: 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We're just assessing the area. 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

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Time is 11:47.

0: Turns in for driving play northbound 52 from 210th Street, looking for a black Nissan Rogue plate given. Door Adam Lincoln, 197, comes back to a Rogue over Rochester. Our caller says they're cutting people off and then brake checking. Information at 1147.
1: Welfare check 2350, Stillwater, unit 207 on a dialysis patient who hasn't been hurt from a missed appointment.
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1: 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Woodbury Station 11F, respond to turnstile consignment, 9470 Hudson Road in Woodbury, on a gas odor. Time is 11:48.

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0: Information for Northern Falls Cross. I have a pending juvenile complaint, 2128 Eldridge. The caller's 2-year-old daughter walked out of the house within the last 5 minutes. She can't find her. In disregard, she located her. Copy, you can disregard, she located her.
1: Copy, thank you.

0: the vote.
1: It is not evacuated. Well, we are investigating the trouble there is a problem. My command will be switching to fire ops.
2: 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I'll move to you.

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1: 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She left and went to lunch.
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0: Scott Meister with the 1801 Sheriff on the 88-year-old female. Kind of breathing, kind of dragging pain, but it's level 3.
1: Jarvis Cortez, and Whitemere Avenue North, Box 441, on fire off 4, time 1203, medic 321, and engine 323, 1801 Jarvis Avenue East, Carefree Cottages of Maplewood, Hart, Cross Street, Jarvis Cortez, and Whitemere Avenue North, Box 441, on fire off 4, time 1203.

station for Maplewood Squad, Medicare Route 2, 1900 Sharon, on a 61-year-old male, conscious breathing with critical labs at 1206.

1311, 1900 Sharon Avenue East, Maplewood Care Center, Sick Person, Cross Street, Castle Avenue East, Box 471, on Fire Off 4, Time 1206.

0: Engine 121, 5919 Centerville Road, Presbyterian Homes North Oak, Victor 5th, Cross Street, Wilkinson Lake Boulevard, and County Road J, Box 17, on fire off score, time 12:07, Engine 121, 5919 Centerville Road, Presbyterian Homes North Oak, Victor 5th, Cross Street, Wilkinson Lake Boulevard, and County Road J, Box 17, on fire off score, time 12:07.
1: George Frank 220 comes back when he's on Juke out of Hugo. Our caller says the driver was holding up their phone and waving it at there. Also saw them on their phone and claims the driver was making them drive slowly. Information at 12:08.
0: Engine 142, 3200 Lake Turner, Novella Art, Johan Ashworth, Connor, Johan Ashworth, Atkin, Cross Street, FUOG, Atkin Road, Box 336, on fire off 4, time 1208. Engine 142, 3200 Lake Johan Novella Art, Johan Ashworth, Connor, Johan Ashworth, Atkin, Cross Street, FUOG, and Atkin Road, Box 336, on fire off 4, time 1208.

0: information on their driving complaint. Eastbound Highway 8 at Green Lake Trail. 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Unsafely passed, almost caused head on. Information 1211.
1: ...730 Herschel Street North, the harbor at Twin Lakes, fall injury, Cross Street, County Road C West, Box 396, on fire off 4, Town 1211, Morgue 610, 2730 Herschel Street North, the harbor at Twin Lakes, fall injury, Cross Street, County Road C West, Box 396, on fire off 4, Town 1211.

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2: Metro 4460 zero car check, road bumper, second to left lane. Eastbound 94 at Selling, she was westbound though.
3: 90, I'll let you know.
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Metro 4460, Tower 10 Point Drive, Plain, Telephone 35, via County, at Highway 36. Looking for a white sedan, unknown 28. Sounds like they're calling those they're speeding, leaving it out of traffic. Information at 1215.

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82. Corona Animal Council, PCM, will you note the correction that I had in the call? I'm going to check on Anthony.

440 car is in front of driving plane eastbound Highway 8 from Highway 61 and 35. Looking for a maroon pickup plate given Tom King Victor 984 comes back to a red Ford F-150 out of Chicago City. I thought that they were being cut off, swerving between the lanes, not signaling and speeding. Information is 1230.

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1: Can you get a toll for one private party? They're going to need a flatbed. It's a pickup truck that lost an axle.
0: Can you tell? Tell who's it?

Avenue, 4 Avenue, 4 Avenue, 4 Avenue, 4 Avenue, 4 Avenue, 4 Avenue, 4 Avenue, 4 Avenue, 4 Avenue, 4 Avenue, 4 Avenue, 4 Avenue, 4 Avenue, 4 Avenue, 4 Avenue, 4 Avenue, 4 Avenue, 4 Avenue, 4 Avenue, 4 Avenue, 4 Avenue, 4 Avenue, 4 Avenue, 4 Avenue, 4 Avenue, 4 Avenue, 4 Avenue, 4 Avenue, 4 Avenue, 4 Avenue, 4 Avenue, 4 Avenue, 4 Avenue, 4 Avenue, 4 Avenue, 4 Avenue, 4 Avenue, 4 Avenue, 4 Avenue, 4 Avenue, 4 Avenue, 4 Avenue, 4 Avenue, 4 Avenue, 4 Avenue, 4 Avenue, 4 Av

0: 44 Crestview Drive at PIC. The caller's 18-year-old son lives at the address at the group home. She's been receiving threatening emails from the son that he's going to walk over to her house and burn it down and that she's dead. So Nolan Nelson has a history of walking to the mom's address and acting upon threats. She lives in Woodbury.
1: 41 Squad's copy from the PD.
0: Suspicious 2199 Highway 36 for a male concealing items taking takes off. Hispanic male 56 wearing a white sweater currently in the men's apparel section.
2: Still
0: 43.

On our driving complaint last seen heading westbound on 212 and County Road 18, looking for a black Audi Q5, Audi A9, given plate of St. Charles, Adam 247. Vehicle was seen veering into other lanes, unable to maintain their lane. Information at 1245.

0: 31.
1: Male left on foot. It's going to be northbound towards 11th in the parking lot.
0: 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Just give me a shot.
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1: 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Well, we're going to be in the northeast. Maybe not. Those 11th.

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0: Okay.

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0: Metro 4460 cars for a 911 call. Not moving, no response. Eastbound 94 at just before St. Peter.
1: 471, Little Canada.
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0: 455.
2: 542 on Highway 694 to 120.
3: Two 26 English Street North, allergic reaction, cross street, County Road East, and Rock Avenue East, Box 469, on follow-up score, time 12:55, Medic 321, 2226 English Street North, allergic reaction, cross street, County Road East, and Rock Avenue East, Box 469, on follow-up score, time 12:55.

0: 3460, cars for car parts in the left lane, eastbound 94 Dale.
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1: 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I'll be en route to 1506 Park Street, apartment 10 in White Bear, in relation to my current call. I'll go for it.
2: On 28, our colleague says that they're speeding. 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

0: 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We'll be investigating the office of strategy. 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
1: 2005 Parkway on an animal complaint for a dog barking.
0: 36 Scott, they'll get there on patrol.
1: 13 and 6.

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0: for a check-in. 670 County Road, B-Boy West. They're looking for a check on a male that's loitering around the wetlands that are in front of the building, picking up grass and tossing sticks around. He's been there for about a half hour. White male, mid-20s, 6 feet thin, build in a black hoodie, blue jeans.
1: Car stepping.

0: 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Yeah, we appreciate that.
1: Appreciate it. Thank you. Copy. 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

0: Good Grace Station 3, I've responded at 2201 Leyland Bay for an ALS bleed, time of pages 1319. Four Tangle. Could you call data, please?
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0: or more.
1: Medical at Kowalski, 4391 Lake Avenue, South, assisting with a 73-year-old female conscious breathing who feels faint.
0: Negative question.
1: 1320.
2: On Firehouse 4, time 1320, medic line 22, 4391 Lake Avenue South, Kowalski's, unconscious, cross streets, White Bear Avenue, and Old White Bear Avenue, box 202, on Firehouse 4, time 1320.

0: 5281.
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0: Nice and close.
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2: Amira 2400, diabetic problem, cross street, Lydia Avenue West, and Rankin Drive West, box 365, on fire off 4, town 1322.
0: Lane eastbound 52 in Minota Heights Road. Now turned off on the Minota Heights Road. Silver SUV. On 28, they were sitting at the light. Several people had to go around them. Someone got out of their vehicle, knocked on the window, and then they took off. Info on the driving plan, 1323.
1: Copy, Linwood Century.

for 50 cars, information on a driving complaint, last seen northbound 35B at 494, white semi, license plate similar to yellow Paul 59545, on the phone and weaving in and out of lanes, information 1324.

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1: Arrive LEC, Amy Lalas, 236.

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1: 323.
2: Italian Sheet 306, 3035 White Bear Avenue North, Bank of America, Alarm Fountain, Cross Street, Lydia Avenue East, and Woodland Avenue East, Box 381, on fire off sky, time 1330, Engine 323, Truck 325, and Italian Sheet 306, 3035 White Bear Avenue North, Bank of America, Alarm Fountain, Cross Street, Lydia Avenue East, and Woodland Avenue East, Box 381, on fire off sky, time 1330.

0: Medic 311, 1580 Beam Avenue East, Maplewood Cancer Center, sick person, cross street, Hazelwood Street North, and Kennard Street North, Box 410, on fire off score, time 1331, Medic 311, 1580 Beam Avenue East, Maplewood Cancer Center, sick person, cross street, Hazelwood Street North, and Kennard Street North, Box 410, on fire off score, time 1331.
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0: I was told that there's some maintenance people working on the alarm right now. I'm just going to check where it can fall.
1: Okay.

0: 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Heading westbound northbound Highway 61 from 177th Street. Swerving, half vehicle on shoulder in another lane, going about 15 miles below the speed limit and on phone. Information 1336.
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0: NASCAR is, or crash westbound 94 on Mounts Boulevard. 305 E.M. County.
1: 94,
0: 694. 13,
1: 542, I'll take that 135 Maryland.
0: 13, 37.

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1: Dangerous condition, northbound White Street in Elmer with Henry George Tom 774.
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0: 4768 Brook Court on an animal complaint for a buck in the backyard with two broken legs. It's been there for a few days.
1: Copy.
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1: Can you start medics routine? It sounds like Washco is going to write a hold on this party. They've got all the information that they're going to have a deputy bring over to us.
0: Copy. Do you want me to roll Maplewood medics or...
1: Affirmative. I don't know whether Washington's going to transport, but yeah, start Maplewood. We're in Maplewood right now, so.
0: Copy.

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1: behavioral emergency, on fire ops 4, time 1346, medic 322, and engine 313, 751 Century Avenue South. Behavioral emergency, on fire ops 4, time 1346.

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Locals are also on Route 1348.

Check for a crash beam notification eastbound on the Lakota Bridge. Okay, 9, refinery. 1349.

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1: 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So someone stopped to help and completely blocked the shoulder, so now traffic is completely stopped.
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dropped an available trooper in 4450 beat, or really any beat, to help confirm a ownership of a tow with Chiefs. Can somebody just call Chiefs? Thank you, 435. 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
1: Just clear traffic, I'll take that crash. 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
0: Which crash?
1: 35 again. Can you go to that 90s? I don't take it.
0: Copy, 14th.

0: 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I have a 1050 northbound 35 just before 210th Street.
1: As you go.
0: That's going to be in the left-hand shoulder, 1411.

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2: Just advising, we got a call from a resident at 4778 Brook Court for a shot fired. She seems that she's aware it was an officer, but is still concerned and would like to speak to something.
1: Copy.
2: 4441, go ahead.
0: My apologies. You can change this to an AOA and clear squad report. Thank you.
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1: Engine 131, 438 Buford Avenue, fall injury, cross street, Killer Lake Road, invaded court, box 11, on fire off 4, time 14:14. Engine 131, 438 Buford Avenue, fall injury, cross street, Killer Lake Road, invaded court, box 11, on fire off 4, time 14:14.

0: 8377. I got a call about someone throwing baited sponges in Randolph. Can you give them a phone call?
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0: It's St. Paul Medics, we're coming, they may cancel. No, it's
1: we'll try 1489 here.

0: Yeah, real fast. Sorry about that. It looks like fire is still coming cold. They can cancel if they're still coming for us. Also, if we get a tow for one Chevrolet pickup truck, four-wheel drive.
1: Copy. I did cancel fire medics. I'll start to tow.
0: Copy. Thank you.
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0: Super Fire, northbound 35W, ramp to the west. Come here, Ted.
1: 252 from 35 in Washington.
2: 43, I'm in the area.
0: 14.4.

Already two four four. 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Okay.

0: I was on County Road 10, Junior 35. I didn't see it, so it must be south of County Road 10 there. I'll flip back.
1: Copy, it's northbound W to West 10. It looks like I got a camera. Here's a 911. Hang on.
0: Copy.

0: 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Where's your turn?
1: Six seven.
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0: 1430.

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1: We will be able to
0: thank you.
1: 14-1.

40 cars, information on a driving complaint, northbound 35 from County Road 17. Described as a gray Dodge Durango, plate King Sam X-Ray 693, comes back to a 2016 Dodge Charger out of Ridley. Caller stated that they're speeding and tailgating and weaving in that traffic. Information 1432.

Engine 631, 1960 Twin Lakes Parkway West, Walmart, behavioral emergency, standby for police, Cross Street, Color Avenue North, and Northridge Road North, Box 395, on fire off 4, Town 1434, Engine 631, 1960 Twin Lakes Parkway West, Walmart, behavioral emergency, standby for police, Cross Street, Color Avenue North, and Northridge Road North, Box 395, on fire off 4, Time 1434.

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1: Update location is eastbound 694. It's now in.
0: Copy 14, please, right?

0: I have a party that's following another southbound 77 at 35E. It's a white pickup truck, unknown 28. Caller's in a gray Honda Accord. He's not sure why he's following him, but every time he exits as well.
1: 4-5, from Mitchell.
0: Copy.

Medic 610, 800 Bremer Avenue West, fall injury, cross streets, Milliard Avenue West, and Avon Street North, box 370, on fire off 4, time 1440, Medic 610, 800 Bremer Avenue West, fall injury, cross streets, Milliard Avenue West, and Avon Street North, box 370, on fire off 4, time 1440.

a driving complaint last seen heading west on 694 from 252, looking for a brown Ford 2012 Ford Explorer out of Brooklyn Park, given plate of Tom Zero Yellow 887. Vehicle was seen driving on the shoulder and speeding at 100 miles per hour. Information at 1441.

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0: 22.
1: Got it, thanks.
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2: 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Fourteenth Avenue East, Fall Injury, Cross Street, 2nd Street North, and 1st Street North, Box 443, on Firehouse 4, time 1442, North St. Paul Fire, Medical Response, 2431 14th Avenue East, Fall Injury, Cross Street, 2nd Street North, and 1st Street North, Box 443, on Firehouse 4, time 1442.

0: 31, 31, 27. 31, Blessable. 24, 31, 14th Avenue. Medical, 5-year-old female, conscious breathing. The note says that the granddaughter was upset, put in her room, and fell out into the window well.
1: What's up?
0: Yeah, 1444.

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0: 1444.

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1: 927, sounds like she's going to be on the west side. If you have medics, come to that side of the residence.
0: Sorry.

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0: I-25 is for 1050, westbound 94, before the split.
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1: 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Good afternoon.
2: Afternoon, 1454.
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2: Good afternoon, 1454.
1: Hi, thanks for Metro. Same traffic. Good afternoon.
2: Afternoon, 1454. Afternoon, 1454.
3: Metro, 20 cars. Information on our driving complaint. Going to be eastbound Highway 610 at Broadway Ave. Vehicle describes as a white pickup truck. Unknown 28. Caller describes cannot stay in lane. Information at 1455.

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3: 684 Metro.
1: 684.
3: Any shift over 685, good afternoon.
1: Good afternoon, 1456.
3: Metro.
1: 113.
3: 10-8 shift on 5983, good afternoon.
1: Afternoon, 1456. Metro 35 for 1050 eastbound 36, just west of Manning.
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2: 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He's tailgating, honking the horn excessively. Info at 1301.

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2: 680 metro.
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only if somebody else was coming in from Tahoe, too. I see westbound 94 from Riverside with a black Camaro SUV. I don't know, it's 28. It's going to be a black Somali male. Threatening to shoot up businesses. Information at 1504.

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0: 1-1 in Skelman, DOC. The caller just got home. As they were getting home, the brother was leaving, and the mother was yelling to call the police. Unknown what occurred. Left eastbound on Foot, on Skelman, the Tao Vang, Asian male, flat shirt.
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1: 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Hey, you're talking to 911, hang up. 430 O'Day Street within 32 meters.
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2: Firewalk 4, time 1509, Medic 611, 2600 Yale Street North, The Preserve at Roseville, sick person, cross street. Overlook Ave West, and County Road C West, Box 431, on Firewalk 4, time 1509.

November 21st, information on a driving complaint last seen heading eastbound 55 from 494. Looking for a small white Ford Fiesta, similar 28 to Robert Edward Zebra 542. Vehicle was seen speeding, cut the RP off, and made the thumb across the neck gesture at them at the stoplight. Information at 1512.

347. If you change this to a VOOP, that individual is prohibited from being at that address and is going to be wanted for a VOOP.

0: 仕事なんでしょ。
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0: いらっしゃいませ。
2: 15:14.
0: Pass B12. Lanes northbound 35S210 are clear. I'll be following the toll. Combined 1014-026 to Classic Collision of Burnsville.
1: Copy. 15:14.

Metro 4450 cars, information on the driving complaint. Northbound 35E at Pilot Knob Road. Box truck and Corvette honking at each other, tailgating. Unknown 28. Information 1515.

information on a driving complaint. Last seen northbound Highway 100, took the exit to Dulles Street. Vehicle described as a dark-colored Jeep Cherokee. License plate Tomboy Charlie 616. Comes back to a 2011 Jeep Grand Cherokee, black in color, out of Minneapolis. Vehicle described swerving, going back and forth between lanes. Information at 1516.

0: and I was a 13-year-old female Catholic greeted at hospice needing to go in 15-17.
1: Cross Street, English Street North, and Clarence Street North, Box 529, on Polaroff's 4, Time 1517, Medic 321, and Engine 323, 1310 Cross Avenue East, Juniper Apartments, unconscious, Cross Street, English Street North, and Clarence Street North, Box 529, on Polaroff's 4, Time 1517.

0: after 40 cars for a 1050 block in the left lane, northbound 35 at 220th.
1: 508, Orange Street.
0: 1522.

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0: Princess Zombie Cars, 1050 South on 169 in Pioneer Trail.
1: Meyer, on a dispute. The caller's neighbor yelled at them. They're now recording their home. It's a white female, 40s, 5'10", wearing a blue sundress with pink hair. 4-2, copy.
2: 4-7, copy.
0: 1526.
2: 4487, I'll be out with a suspect, 1700 Rice, just west of Jazz Liquors.
0: Copy out with the suspect, 1700 Rice Street.

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0: Please call me from the 5 a.m. call. 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
3: Cross Street, No Cross Street, and Park New Lane South, Box 803, on fire off sky, time 15:30, engine 313, truck 325, and battalion chief 306, 338 Parkview Court South, alarm sounding, Cross Street, No Cross Street, and Park New Lane South, Box 803, on fire off sky, time 15:30.
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0: Metro 10 cars information on a driving complaint. It's going to be northbound 169 at Canterbury Road. Vehicle described as a RV with Florida plates with a Cruise America sticker on it. Vehicle was unknown license plate. Vehicle is described speeding. Information at 1532.
1: Cross Streets, Barclay Street North, and Hazelwood Street North, Box 439, on Firehouse 4, Town 1532, Medic 311, 1438 County Road B East, Harmony Garden Skilled Nursing, Sick Person, Cross Streets, Barclay Street North, and Hazelwood Street North, Box 439, on Firehouse 4, Town 1532.

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1: I'm with the patient. Baby's responding normally.
0: Good to hear. 1534.
2: Recode this to a dispute and I'll be clear report.

0: copy. I'm at the Mr. Car Wash here in, from Plymouth here. He's out vacuuming his car. 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
1: 10-4.
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1: 10-4.

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1: 508, when they're clear.
0: 1536. 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

0: 41.
1: 2441. 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I'm in the area of that fire. I'll take it.
2: 4436, you're clear.
3: 4436, I copy. Thank you, 41.
4: I'll be out with the driver here in a minute. Can you start me a local or another trooper here in the meantime?
2: Okay, 4487, code 4, 4448, you're clear.
0: 4448, I copy.
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3: 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I'm available. I can start making my way that way.

0: Somebody at the car wash, I believe it's 1828 westbound 55. Henry 55.
1: I copy it. I'm kind of far out, but I can just start heading that way.
2: 65
1: inbound. I'll be in route in the deep.
3: 680 Central, I'm detaining the second staff. I'm clear for the screen is fine.
1: I'll give you a copy.

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specifically. Last thing, eastbound 694 and central, looking for a white tractor semi with a white trailer on North 28, DOT number 3497095. Semi was seen weaving in between the lanes and tailgating and honking the horn. Information at 5040.

0: Metro Traffic Cars Information on Drive, including Lafayette heading westbound 94 from 101, looking for a Chevy Impala Ford. Unknown Arizona 28, vehicle was seen speeding and leaving, cutting the doors off. Information at 1642.
1: Stillwater, Ranger 1, go ahead.
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0: 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On playback, does the driver exit the other vehicle and get into that white SUV and take off?
1: Haven't had a chance to look at it yet.
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1: 1535.
2: There are 70 cars, information on the driving complaint, westbound 384 at General Mills Boulevard. Vehicle described as a dark colored 5 series BMW, license plate David King, or David George King, 184. Goes back to a 2012 BMW 535 sedan, black in color, out of Plymouth. Vehicle described weaving traffic, not letting anybody merge into the lane, tailgating, with a 5 minute delay. Information at 1545.

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0: Abby, 1547. Metro 2520 cars to 21E party that was involved in a crash earlier today.
1: Three seconds.
0: 1548.

0: Paul Bundy, eastbound 394, Dunwoody Avenue.
1: What else? I think 100, I'm doing number 4.
0: So we're blocking the center lane at 548.
1: Okay.
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0: 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Time is 15:51.
1: Metro. Sister's house. Already stayed when I arrived, so they didn't want to report on me tonight.

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1: Can you start Medics for a mental health hold there, clear it in the air?

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1: 10-3.
2: Yeah, car can't get in neutral. Might need a tow for a passenger vehicle.
1: 10-12, star tow.
3: 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Behavioral emergency. Cross street. No cross street. And L Street. On follow up 4. 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
0: Cover. 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
3: Engine 631 and ladder 628, 1192 Maple Lane West, natural gas odor, cross street, Dunlap Circle North, and Fernwood Street North, box 368, on follow-up 5, time 1554, engine 631 and ladder 628, 1192 Maple Lane West, natural gas odor, cross street, Dunlap Circle North, and Fernwood Street North, box 368, on follow-up 5, time 1554.

0: Here's a chance the 330 signs went up after these people parked.
1: You're kidding me.
0: I believe they were in place late morning. This isn't the route though, John. This is the vendor section that they need to get cleared out for food trucks in the lot.
2: On beam at 61 in front of CarMax for an accident property damage. It's going to be a black SUV and

0: This isn't the route, though, John. This is the vendor section that they need to get cleared out for food trucks in the lot.
1: On beam at 61 in front of CarMax for an accident property damage. It's going to be a black SUV and unknown on the other.
0: 4448. 1557. Like Rob said, I think there's only 3 food trucks coming. I think there's plenty of space for 3. We just have 2 vehicles, we can't get moved.

0: also know, too, that a lot of the signs fell down because of the wind and probably the rain earlier.
1: Yeah, the 330 signs we are going to change next year. It just didn't work out, so I appreciate you guys all being on it. We'll change that next year, so this won't happen.
0: Okay.
2: Six words you already talked to Brick House, or should I go on and pass it on?
0: I have not yet, if you don't mind. I'm going to call this Vesta, Vicky.
2: Copy. I'm going to leave my squad here just to convince people not to even pull in here now.
0: It's a fantastic idea.
3: Anyone?
0: Yeah, DOT, you know, there's about 50 yards of stable median damage. Tension's still on the line.
4: Like a busy and then hung up, and then I tried a different one and went to voicemail.
3: Five.
5: Do you have my crash on cams by chance?
3: I'll have to take a look, I'm not sure.
5: Four, thank you.
3: 50-50.
0: 5-6 Metro.
3: 5-6-4.
0: I saw in the notes that one vehicle needed a tow, by chance was a tow dispatch.
3: Negative, we'll start them as well.
0: Yeah, it looks like just one tow. Thank you.
3: Thank you, 5059.
6: 107 Metro.
3: 107.
6: Do cancel that tow. All lanes are clear, got that car, move it over to the Apex.
3: 1559.
7: Your motorcycle down in the area of 169 in Canterbury on one of the ramps. We're trying to get which one.
8: 429 Carver.
7: 1559.
3: Metro 61.
0: I got it. It looks like it's down next. Otherwise.
3: 1559.
9: Century. License plate similar to Yellow Sam Edward 80261, speeding and driving on the shoulder at high speed. Information 1600.
3: Yeah, 1600.
0: 680 Metro.
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1: Good night, 1602.
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1: 307.
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1: Have a good day, 1602.
3: Ten seven.
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1: 6-0-3. Party car has information on a driving complaint. Northbound 35 from Harris. Drives as a gray Nissan coupe with a plate of Henry King Victor Paul 03. It's a Florida plate. Caller stated that they are swerving all over and varying in speed. Information 1604.

0: did that SUV that was blocking the lanes not need a tow?
1: Two out of three vehicles were towed.
0: Copy by Twin Cities.
1: I believe one by Twin Cities, one by Dan.
0: 10-4.
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0: people.
1: Kind of Southern. Have a good night.
0: Good night, Mr. Noy. Cars, information on a driving complaint, northbound 35, approaching Scott County line, described as a gold sedan, plate similar to Lincoln Boy, Adam 971, caller said that they're speeding and tailgating, information 69.

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1: I'm in a fidelity suit with one adult male, starting miles is 918.
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2: 16.
3: 27, have a good night.

driving complaint eastbound 94 from Marion, described as a black Dodge Ram, plate similar to Sam Victor Robert 904. Far through, they were tailgating and passed at 80 miles per hour on the shoulder. Information 611.

Roseville Fire, initial response. Highway 36 West and Snelling Avenue North, eastbound Highway 36 West of Snelling, accident, box 457B, on fire off 5, time 1612, Roseville Fire, initial response, Highway 36 West and Snelling Avenue North, eastbound Highway 36 West of Snelling, accident, box 457B, on fire off 5, time 1612.

0: Metro 60 cars for a 1050 northbound 35E in Grand. They pulled off to the Master Chef parking lot.
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0: 4460 cars for four-by-four siding boards, cell phone 35E at 36 in the right two lanes.
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Metro 40 cars. Information on a driving complaint was eastbound on Highway 8 and then went south on Olinda, described as a pickup truck of some sort pulling a white trailer. Trailer plate of 1362 Adam Tom X-ray. Caller stated they pulled in front of them and then were going 25 miles per hour. Information 1635.

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0: 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Three customers walked out with items 5 minutes ago, left in a blue Subaru.
1: Whatever, Kenny.
0: 1637.

0: 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He's cruising the downtown area right now, scoping things out.
1: Was he playing the Jaws theme background?

0: four 50 cars, information on a driving complaint. 94 eastbound from 77, driver of a gold Chevy. Sam Edward 790, comes back to a gold Chevy. Out of Burnsville, tailgating, cutting off, for checking, information, 1642.
1: Ho Chi Metro, what kind of car was that right in that area?
0: It would be a Chevy Malibu.
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0: On an assault at 851 Redwood Lane, the roommate came into the room and assaulted the caller just now. His name is Scott. He's in his mid-20s, 6 feet, heavy build in a black shirt, shorts, no weapons, currently in the house.
1: I'm just one copy.
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0: Medic 610, 197 County Road 2 West, Fleet Living, Fall Injury, Cross Street, Knight Street North, and Gaultier Street North, Box 432, on fire off score, time 1648, Medic 610, 197 County Road B2 West, Fleet Living, Fall Injury, Cross Street, Knight Street North, and Gaultier Street North, Box 432, on fire off score, time 1648.
1: Road for disorderly. There's a male that doesn't have ownership of a vehicle that's trying to pick up said car. His name is Greg. He's a white male in his 50s. Sendil, brown hoodie.
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0: Take a tow for a passenger car. 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
1: 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If you can give them a heads up, then I'll be there in about 10 minutes.
0: 9-4, 15-57.

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0: 10:50, going to be southbound Highway 65 at Crosstown.
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2: 580.
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2: 1700. Cover that.

information on a driving complaint southbound 35E from Cayuga. This route is a gold GMC Acadia, plate Fanboy Yellow 006, comes back to 2013 Acadia out of St. Paul. Caller said that they had their phone in their hand and they almost rear-ended somebody. Information at 1702.

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0: Yukon 494 and 10. Partially blocking the right lane.
1: 208, that one. 538, comment.

0: Texas on southbound 101 and 169.
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Standby for police. Box 487, on fire off score, time 1709. Medic 610, Snellen Avenue North and Harlow Service Road, Farber. Standby for police. Box 487, on fire off score, time 1709.

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0: Metro 30 and 55 for report of some ducks on the left side, westbound 94 around Century.
1: 504.
0: 1711.
2: Eagle Crest Assisted Living, Sick Person, Cross Street, County Road C2 West, and Eagle Drive, Box 366, on fire off score, time 1711, Medic 611, 2945 Lincoln Drive North, Eagle Crest Assisted Living, Sick Person, Cross Street, County Road C2 West, and Eagle Drive, Box 366, on fire off score, time 1711.

three cars information on a driving complaint. Northbound 35 from 97. 6 minute delay. Described as a gray Nissan SUV. Plate is Yellow Boy King 063. Comes back to 2013 Nissan Rogue out of Minnetonka. Caller stated that they're speeding and not able to maintain their lane or their speed, and they almost ran into the caller information 1712.

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1: 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This semi crash I'm on, we're eastbound. 107 to 22.
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Box 272, on Firehouse 5, Time 1717, Area 498, Engine 494, Engine 499, and Engine 497, 2060 County Road E West, Granite Falls Apartments, Granite Falls Apartments, Alarm Sounding, Cross Street, 20th 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

Metro 4450 car, information on the driving complaint, northbound 35, exited on exit 84, black left SUV, like plate similar to 7193 Charles Adam, swerving, I'm a pit caller, headphone in hand, information 1719.

0: Para ver si fue eso. Driver's going to be making his own arrangements for private help. Okay?
1: 1721. 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

approximately 410 cars. Information on a driving complaint. Northbound 52, going up to Hampton. Described as a white semi-truck and trailer, unknown 28. Says Ego Trucking on it. Caller says that they're speeding and weaving. Information 1722.

0: Arizona pending will be a attempt 50 northbound 35W County Road E2, possibly blocking and pending at 1723.
1: 5x7 Metro. I can grab that. 94 Broadway.
0: 1723. 60 cars also impending. Going to be multiple stall blockings. Eastbound 694 between Central and University. All impending at 1723.
2: Boulevard and 694.
0: Copy. And 181 on camera. They're all stopping for the hail.
1: Tampa.
0: 1723.
3: 60 cars for 1050, westbound 694, Highway 47.
1: Good.
3: You are clear to enter.
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4: Box 82, on fire off 4, time 1724, medic 911, 5423 Williams Avenue, fall injury, Cross Street, Buffalo Street, and Hussey Avenue. Box 82, on fire off 4, time 1724.

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0: 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All other companies can hold at the station at 1725.
1: Westbound 36, I'm selling.
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1: 21.
0: Priya. Looks like a four vehicle crash north on 100 to eastbound 694. I got a flip back for it. Can't tell if they're blocking.
1: 10-4, 7-2-10-6.
0: Five ninety-eight, it might be. I can't tell if they're in the apex or blocking, but there's all smoke people out, so if you're not going to go, it's step up there. Copy.
1: 25. Okay, so there's one into the wall, and then a Tesla kind of in the apex garage area.
0: Copy that.
1: 1727. In Espancy County until 6 p.m. Fourth side of the hill, 15 miles per hour wind gust. 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
1: And Battalion Q306, 2565 Ivy Avenue East, Pondview Apartments, along Founding, Cross Street, Mill Cross Street, and Ferndale Street North, Box 594, on fire outside, time 1729, engine 313, truck 325, and Battalion Q306, 2565 Ivy Avenue East, Pondview Apartments, along Founding, Cross Street, Mill Cross Street, and Ferndale Street North, Box 594, on fire outside, time 1729.

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1: I'll be closer to that crash at Central 694 if you want to swap crashes and take the one at Unity.
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Continue, go ahead. Locals are on scene of Eastbound 694 and Shingle Creek. Believe this is a crash. Copy. 7832.

0: SUV on the right end of the wall has medics en route.
1: How good?
0: 1733. Okay, we're a B-boy, DeSoto for an accident with injuries. It's two vehicles. One person's pinned by the airbag saying that he's injured.
1: Aerial in Woodland.
0: 1733.

0: Medic 321, Truck 325, and Maple Rajiv, County Road B East and DeSoto Street North, accident, Box 465B, on Fire Off 5, time 1734, Medic 321, Truck 325, and Maple Rajiv, County Road B East and DeSoto Street North, accident, Box 465B, on Fire Off 5, time 1734.
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0: Water 812, and Little Canada Fire, southbound Interstate 35E to westbound I-694, south northbound I-35E I-694, accident, cross street, southbound Interstate 35E to eastbound I-694, and Interstate 694, box 346, on fire off 5, time 1735, Water 812, and Little Canada Fire, southbound Interstate 35E to westbound I-694. South northbound I-35E I-694, accident, cross street. Southbound Interstate 35E to eastbound I-694, and Interstate 694, box 346, and fire off 5, time 1735.
1: Sunny
2: 113
1: I believe actually the crash is going to be southbound to westbound.
2: Copy, that's 847. We saw one pass over, looks like it had some damage there.
1: I'll get that changed.
2: Yeah, I think we're just looking after a few on here, we'll be there in a second.
1: 1737.

0: 家庭指望线。
1: 张新德言。
2: 7-3. 2-6, if you're still pointing this way, you can just pop to the one on the right, here south on the westbound. Yeah. You can get it from 694 if you have 61, though. Whatever's easier for you.
1: Can you please advise us on tolls? We haven't started any yet.

0: information on a driving complaint. I've seen westbound Highway 10 at Sunfish Boulevard. Vehicle described as a white Honda CRV, unknown 28. Caller describes passing and left-hand shoulder brake checking. Information at 1739.
1: We have two separate events here. I believe the one on the right is one of them, the one on the left is a different event, and we will need tolls for both.
2: Secondary crash, that'll be for the one on the right.
1: Copy, thank you.

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1: Go ahead.
0: Info for medics. Minor injuries, no one's trapped.
1: Heavy minor injuries, no one is trapped.
0: Third floor. Can you add your mic X-ray 561 and go Bravo Yankee 5064?
1: Can you repeat the second plate? Golf Bravo Yankee. Four 60 cars impending. There's a stall blocking on the ramp. Southbound 35E ramp to eastbound 36.
0: 42 Metro, I'll grab that from 52 and Butler.
1: 1741.
0: We can travel 6 with one on the right. Let's fire.
1: 1741.
0: Good.
1: You can 22 it. Drove away.
0: Copy thing.
1: 1742.
0: Okay, can you arrive on the right? Can you arrive?
2: You double check and just see if she struck that vehicle at all. We're not really sure what happened over here.
0: Stand by.
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0: 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Okay, thank you.
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2: Welcome to Metro, Metro, last traffic, what was that?
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2: Sorry about that. You can just put it all back together.

0: check for a 1050 northbound 35W at County Road C.
1: 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I think I'm about to be out with it.
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1: Interstate 35W and County Road 3 West. Accident. On Firehouse 5. Time 1748. Engine 631. And ladder 628. Interstate 35W and County Road 3 West. Accident. On Firehouse 5. Time 1748. Engine 313, and Maple Ridge East, 2465 London Lane East, Connemara Condominiums, Alarm Sounding, Cross Street, Crestview Drive South, and Sterling Street South, Box 803, on Firehouse 5, time 1749, Engine 313, and Maple Ridge East, 2465 London Lane East, Connemara Condominiums, Alarm Sounding, Cross Street, Crestview Drive South, and Sterling Street South, Box 803, on Firehouse 5, time 1749.

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2: Can I meet you on TAC if you have a follower? 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
2: Did you say I passed it, or they passed me?
1: They had passed you, westbound 95, was where they were laughing from 35.
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Medic 311, 1745 Legacy Parkway E. Bethany's Kidney Care Maplewood, sick person, Cross Street, Kennard Street North, and Flandreau Street North. 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Box 380, on fire off score, time 1751.

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0: Houston pending. Will be a stall blocking northbound 35W ramp to Cleveland.
1: Metro 64 has information on a driving complaint. Southbound 61 up to Carver now. There was a blue Chevy Malibu. King Henry Yellow 411 comes back to the 2017 Chevy Impala out of South St. Paul. Caller stated they keep cutting off the semi and they're yelling back and forth at each other. The semi is trying to pull up next to the car. The plate of the semi is Sam Tom Frank 3058. Information 1755.

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0: Copy, 1821 Howard, auto residential alarm at 1726.

Metro 4460 cars, update on that driving complaint between the blue Chevy Malibu and the semi. It is now going westbound on 494. Information 1757.

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0: My grade provider was supposed to turn alarm 3555, crash on 3551 with night at the middle school. It's audible, covers south inside door motion, gym motion, west commons motion, and new gym motion.
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0: Like, if you shift locals could give us a boost with that, we're going to be tied up here for a little bit.
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3: 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They got it. Just let me know.
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35 information on a driving complaint northbound 494 from Lake Road. Drivers a red vehicle and a gray Mazda. Unknown 28. Caller stated that they were swerving in and out of traffic and speeding and almost hit them. Information 1810.

0: 要求。
1: Right. Ramsey County has no one calls for that degree.
2: Alright, I'll grab it. 16 cars, 22 there.
1: Thank you, 1811.

0: 4440, clear report.
1: 19-5.
0: Forty-four forty-one.
2: You changed to an AOA. They'll be going to St. Paul to drop it off.

0: Tahoe. Got a driving complaint. I just want to have you write some Tahoe.
1: Okay, I'm going to see it.
0: Metro 1535 information on a driving complaint northbound Century from 36, described as a gray or tan Silverado, plate Robert Tom Adams 032, comes back to an 03 Silverado out of St. Paul. Caller stated they cannot maintain their lane. Information 1840.

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1: You show all auxiliary fire units clear from that gas line.
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0: 42, copy.
2: It looks like it's trying to deal. He's just going back and forth. We're not taking the ramp for the westbound 24 or not here.
0: Zero, out of Richfield, given plate of Zebra, Union Robert, 078. Vehicle was seen speeding, cutting others off, and almost hitting the RP information at 1870.
2: Clear report.
0: 1870.
2: Area from westbound 24 to southbound 77 in the Culver.
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3: northbound 252.
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0: 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Myself, but do you have any plans to for traffic control?
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2: 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Person, Cross Street, Whitaker Street, and Highway 61, Box 202, on Firehouse 4, Time 1819. Medic 911, 4496 Lake Avenue South, DFW Post Number 1782. Sick person, Cross Street, Whitaker Street, and Highway 61, Box 202. On Firehouse 4, Time 1819.
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3: 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I'll take it for 2-5, he's over.

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1: Do we have an ETA for MnDOT and or city for these lakes?
0: Thank you.

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1: 33, copy.
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2: Copy, I'll be in route.
0: 1823.
2: Has DOT been notified? And do we have an ETA on when it'll be up and running?
0: Yes, I've been notified. I don't have an ETA yet, but I will get one for you.
2: Copy, thank you.
0: 1823.
1: Point 402 Metro.
0: 2402.
1: Just advised, we can't have 508 sit there with some D-mill and boarding cars, so DOT is going to have to get somebody out there with some temporary stop lights until it's fixed. Stop signs, rather.

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2: Problem. Box 193. On fire off 5. Time 1826. Engine 132. Wall Street and Bridge Street. Wire problem. Box 193. On fire off 5. Time 1826.
0: Last seen heading on 25th from Butler, looking for a white Audi sedan, similar Washington 28 to Lincoln Edward 1097. Vehicle was seen weaving, speeding, and aggressively following the RP for a while. Information at 1827.

0: 50 cars, information on a driving complaint, last name heading westbound 94 from Highway 280, looking for a white Ford Explorer 2018 out of Robbinsdale, license plate of expired Edward X-ray Paul Ida Robert Edward David. Vehicle was seen trying to run everyone off the road, 18, information at 1828.
1: I told them we have to cancel or unable to help at this time.
2: Sounds good, thank you.
1: Finally, copy.
3: Okay. 154 Rogers.
0: 1828.
3: 66 Metro.
1: 66.
4: 15 to 4 Adult Mills ahead of him. Can you run out of CCA and Channel Carlos?

0: 20 cars. Information on a traffic complaint. Last seen northbound 494 Fish Lake Road. Vehicle described as a blue Chevy Camaro. License plate similar to Paul 0495. Caller describes vehicle was weaving, tailgating. Information at 1829.
1: Metro 40 cars for a vehicle that went in the ditch and is now on the shoulder. It's Highway 8 and Hazel Avenue.
2: Drive away from North Branch.
1: 1829. Cars for a sign in the lanes of eastbound Highway 5 and Highway 41.
2: 4 to 9, 212, 5 o'clock.
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0: 417, did you have traffic?
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0: Evidence.
1: 1835.

0: Wait, I'll see. The party is now walking away from the vehicle. I'll try and keep him on camera. He's got his belongings with him.
1: Copy. Can you give a description of the party walking away?
0: Yeah, it's a male wearing a hoodie and athletic shorts and black tennis shoes.
1: Copy.

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0: Requesting a previous medical at the VFW, 4496 South Lake. 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
1: 7, copy.
2: 7-5 as well.
0: 18-3. Um, 7355 East Point Douglas Road South, time is 18:39. Matamida Ambulance 2, your status?
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0: Staff advising, we have an alarm again at Mariner Middle School. Keys are en route, ETA 10 minutes. There was a previous with a cancellation with proper code.
1: Copy.
0: Yeah, 40.
1: 9173, I'm code 4 on this alarm. You can clear me false and assign me to the one at Mariner.
0: Copy.
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1: 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I'll send back later.
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0: Metro 10 cars for a 1050 versus Deer, northbound 52, just south of Concord.
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0: be involved is sitting in that gray van that's pulled over on the shoulder.
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0: over damage to property report. Westbound 694, Hemlock, three vehicles on the right-hand shoulder. Our steel bar has been removed.
1: 154.
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0: 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Lanes are open.
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573-29th Avenue Northwest. Wires are on fire on the south side of the address. There's power loss. Excel has been notified.

0: 5 for debris in the right lane, eastbound 94 at St. Peter.
1: 598 from 600.
0: 18-3.

two cars for a 1050 at Eastbound Highway 36 at Dale Street. Looks like they pulled off to the gas station over at County Road C and Dale. Or sorry, County Road B and Dale.

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1: There's a party at the PD looking for a vehicle release. Hey, 58.
2: 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It looks like those two are one and the same. Can you put them in the 75's call?
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0: racing and almost hit BRP, running him off the road. Information at 1900.
1: After 20 cars, information on a driver complaint. Last seen southbound Highway 169 at Hayden Lake Road. Vehicle described as a white van, license plate Lincoln Yellow Henry 812. Caller said stopped on left hand side. Information at 1900.